With the development and the times running fast, people's interest in mobile phones became more. And that's why, at Radio 514, we decided to make an application on our mobile phones. From this application, you can listen to the hymns that you like. You can download our application from the Play Store. 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

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And that's why, at Radio 514, we decided to make an application on our mobile phones. 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

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And that's why, at Radio 514, we decided to make an application on our mobile phones. 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

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And that's why, at Radio 514, we decided to make an application on our mobile phones. 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

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And that's why, at Radio 514, we decided to make an application on our mobile phones. 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

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And that's why, at Radio 514, we decided to make an application on our mobile phones. 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

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And that's why, at Radio 514, we decided to make an application on our mobile phones. 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

With the development and the times running past, people's interest in mobile phones became more. And that's why, at Radio 514, we decided to make an application on our mobile phones. From this application, you can listen to the hymns that you like. You can download our application from the Play Store. Radio 514, you are the light of the world.